0: This is 3BA. This is your news now.
1: Good morning, Alana McIntyre here with the latest. Three people have died in a horrific head-on in Sydney South after a car crossed a concrete barrier into oncoming traffic at San Susie. Officers say they attended a home in Guymere Bay just after midnight following a concern for welfare, but the 42-year-old man left the property as police arrived. A short time later, his car was involved in the crash at San Susie. Police say between 20 to 40 people were there when police arrived, trying to help.
2: Yeah, well, it seems to me, from what I understand, that some of the bystanders rushed over to offer assistance, what minimal assistance they could offer in the circumstances, unfortunately. The engine bay of one of the vehicles had caught a light, from what I'm told, and they are assisted with putting that out.
1: A baby and a young woman have died south of Port Douglas in Queensland following a three-car collision on the Captain Cook Highway. Another woman in her 20s has critical injuries. Seven people are facing serious drug charges over their alleged involvement in a meth trafficking syndicate following a series of raids in Melbourne's east. Police seizing guns, drugs, and cash from homes and storage units. Three people are on the run after a terrifying home invasion in Adelaide. Masked men allegedly breaking into an elderly man's home around 1 a.m, leaving him with head injuries. Huge swells are pounding parts of Queensland's coast, and SpaceX has launched its biggest Starship yet, the mega rocket blasting off from Texas this morning.
0: Thanks to X Golf Ballarat, the ultimate indoor golf and entertainment experience.
1: It's 10 in a row now for the Dockers, who are now on top of the AFL ladder. Fremantle defeating the Saints by 30 points at Optus Stadium with a final quarter burst. St Kilda coach Ross Lyon isn't too worried about Rowan Marshall, who limped from the ground.
3: Spoke to his family, as in just a casual chat, and I'm like, no, it's his shin, so I think it'd be fine.
1: Essendon were defeated by Richmond by 18 points. This afternoon, the Kangaroos will meet the Suns in Melbourne. And in the NRL, the Bulldogs have broken their losing streak with a 30-20 victory over the Melbourne Storm.
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0: Ballarat Airport Shuttle Bus, departing Ballarat up to 11 times a day, 7 days a week. They'll transport you to and from Melbourne Airport. 3BA weather.
6: Good morning. The weather word for today is fine, becoming cloudy. Well, it is cloudy across the city, but it continues to be fine, which is ideal for our Heritage Festival this weekend, reaching for 15 degrees. Tomorrow, a shower or two and 16. On Monday, a shower or two with 17. And for Tuesday, showers increasing, a top of 16 degrees. Currently here in the city, it is up a little. It's 11 degrees.
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3BA 102.3, Brian Adams in Heaven, and before that, Billy Joel, You May Be Right, I May Be Crazy. It's 12 past 10. Good morning. This is Frank Clark making our way through our Saturday morning get-together with Ballarat's Heritage Festival on right through this weekend. If you are enjoying your stay here in Ballarat, I hope that you continue to look around, see all of the things that are part of Ballarat's Heritage Festival, or you can check online, ballaratheritagefestival.com.au. I'm here through until 12. Hope I can have your company.

Ballarat time of the classic hits, 3BA 102.3. Kenny Loggins and Footloose. It's 20 past 10, making our way through our Saturday morning get-together. Now, did you see the movie Frozen? It was an animated movie, which I think I did see at one stage, but they've transformed that into a stage production, which is on right now on the stage at Her Majesty's Theatre. It's the Block Theatre Music Theatre's production of Disney's Frozen. Now, the Amateur Theatre Company is preparing to stage the musical. It's on right through until the end of May. On right now. In fact, up to 200 people involved at any one time. This is a major production. It's worth going along to see because all of Ballarat's local theatre productions are excellent, and the Block Theatre production of Frozen is no different. So book your tickets right now. It is on this afternoon from... I've got that written down here somewhere. Here it is. It's on this afternoon, a matinee at 1, and then 7.30 tonight, and then tomorrow also from 1 and 6.30 tomorrow night. So plenty of opportunities to see Frozen. They send 7.30 tonight, and then tomorrow also from 1 and 6.30 tomorrow night. So plenty of opportunities to see Frozen.

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Send me an angel. That's real life on this Saturday morning at 3BA 102.3. Thank you for your company. Hope that your Saturday morning is going well. Now, if you're going to be in town tonight between 6 and 10, head to Police Lane, because there's the big screen there, which is there and shows us all kinds of interesting things. Well, they're going to be showing a movie called Ballarat 1907, Hidden History in Motion. Now, this is early film, which has been restored by the National Film and Sound Archive. It's being shown between 6 tonight and 10 tonight. So as the sun goes down, you can enjoy this movie, Ballarat 1907, Hidden History in Motion. It's all been restored, so it could be well and truly worth seeing. Now, maybe you're heading around Lake Wendouree at the moment. The Ballarat Farmers Market is on. We'll be on till 1 this afternoon. There are over 80 stalls there. This is one of those markets that you need to go to if you're a market person. And also, the Antique Fair is on today and tomorrow at the Civic Hall, all part of Ballarat's Heritage Festival, which I hope you are enjoying. Now, more of Ballarat's best music variety. This is Seal and A Kiss from a Rose at 3BA.

0: 3BA 102.3 The Sweet and Fox on the Run. In before that, Seal with his Kiss from a Rose. It's 21 to 11. We'll check the news at 11 again this morning. And as we wind down the weekend, getting back to work on Monday from 10, Brett Mack will be here back in the chair with the first edition for the new week of Ballarat Today. Some interesting things coming up on Monday, particularly money-wise. Andrew Hamilton from BVAC, the Ballarat Veterans Assistance Centre, unpacks what the Allied Health budget fallout will be for veterans. So that'll be an interesting chat about the budget. And we'll also find out why the ATO is warning against early super withdrawals. Now, Ballarat Today's money man, Glenn Sharp, will be in to talk about that. Just a couple of the topics that you can catch up with on Monday morning when Brett Mack is back with Ballarat Today, thanks to Ryan's IGA and Open and Close Solutions.
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1: 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So they've given me 30 seconds to explain what an hour of 3BA's 80s lunch sounds like. Let's go.
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Freebie 102.3 Roxette and the Joyride. Well, it could be a joyride or two taking place at the motocross event, which is taking place today. The Western Region Round 3. The juniors are on today and the seniors tomorrow at motocross. If you're a motocross fan, it's absolutely free to enter. Monza Park at Buninyong is the spot to be. So go along. Enjoy the Western Region Round 3. Juniors today and seniors tomorrow. Whatever it is that you're doing for this Heritage Weekend, I'm quite sure that there are plenty of things that you can see and do. For example, the Rotary Club of Ballarat East are conducting their Ballarat book sale once again. They have over 10,000 books. It's on today from 10 till 3, again tomorrow from 10 till 3, part of the Heritage Festival being run by the Rotary Club of Ballarat East. And one of the things that we will continue to remind you about is the 3BA Big Show Noodle Run. It's back again for 2026. Right through the month of May, we'll be continuing this if you can help. We're after noodles in a cup, canned spaghetti, baked beans with a ring pull lid, and long life custard. Now, you can drop your donations to us here at 3BA weekdays during office hours, but you can go to Giant on Skipton Street or Shep Cannery Surplus as well. It's the Big Show's Noodle Run, and it's supported by us here at 3BA. Taking us toward the news, this is Kelly Clarkson at 3BA.

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1: Hi there, Alana McIntyre here with the latest. The Energy Minister says he doesn't believe fuel rationing will be needed as the government plans for the worst-case scenario. It comes as the International Energy Agency warns oil markets could enter the red zone by August. Chris Bowen says he's been in talks with the IEA director, but he remains positive.
2: To get us through coming weeks and months, as we're waiting for this international situation to sort itself out. I'm not envisaging fuel rationing as being likely. Obviously, we've developed a four-stage plan with the states. We're currently at stage two.
1: Between 20 and 40 bystanders rushed in and tried to help save three people killed in a horrific head-on in Sydney South overnight. Officers called to a concern for welfare at Guymere Bay say a 42-year-old left the property as they arrived in an Audi before they could speak to him. Superintendent Graham Hibbs says police believe the vehicle was travelling at considerable speed when it crossed a barrier at San Suzy, hitting a car coming the other way around midnight.
3: The circumstances of what have occurred last night, from what I understand, are horrific and tragic. We really feel for the families of all three persons who were involved in this incident and their loved ones. Don't think there were many cars on the road at that time, and extremely unlucky for the people involved.
1: Guns, gold and about $750,000 worth of meth have been uncovered during raids in Melbourne's east. Warnings are in place along the coast of Queensland due to dangerous swells. And SpaceX has successfully launched its mega rocket from Texas this morning.
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1: More problems for Essendon. Not only are they now at the bottom of the ladder after being beaten by Richmond, but Bombers captain Andrew McGrath was sent to hospital in an ambulance with a suspected broken jaw. Another win for Frio. They defeated the Saints by 30 points at Optus Stadium.
4: Yeah, just super proud with how the way the players just stuck at the task. We had a real clear plan and yeah, they just stuck at it and eventually we got the job done.
1: Coach Justin Longmuir there, and Alex Albon has hit a groundhog during a practice session at the Canadian Grand Prix.
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7: Continuing cloudy but fine, reaching for 15 degrees. Tomorrow, a shower or two with 16. Monday, a shower or two with 17. And on Tuesday, showers increasing, a top of 16 degrees. Currently in the city, it's 12 degrees.
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3BA 102.3, another hour of our Saturday morning get-together. Good morning, this is Frank Clark. I'm here through until 12. Hope I can have your company, the music of the Eurythmics, and When Tomorrow Comes, also Steeler's Wheel, and Stuck in the Middle with You. We'll play a song from Whitney Houston in just a moment, but now, this is Simply Red at 3BA.

0: Whitney Houston, I Want to Dance with Somebody Who Loves Me, also Simply Red and Stars, more of Ballarat's best music variety, 3BA 102.3. And usually on a Saturday afternoon, we have the local footy, but this Saturday, there's no local footy because of the interleague game. 3BA footy will return again next Saturday, the 30th of May, thanks to D2E Gym from Dillicombe to Wenderee. You're never too far from a D2E.
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2: 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We'll meet Dr. Dom McNeil from Fed Uni. 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The ATO is warning on early super withdrawals. We'll get the latest with Ballarat Today's money man, Glenn Sharp. And Monday wouldn't be Monday without him. It's Roland. This week, Mr. Rocchicelli reckons it's time to start punishing antisocial behaviour in all its forms, including elite sport.
1: Ballarat Today. It's what Ballarat is talking about. 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
6: 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You're here.

That's Ronan Keating. You say it best when you say nothing at all. Also, Promises and Baby It's You. I hope your Saturday morning is going well. Let's look around the country, see what kind of weather they're experiencing. Perth today should be fine, mostly sunny, top of 18 degrees. In Adelaide, a possible shower with 20, and for Hobart today, partly cloudy, top of 17. Melbourne, fine, mostly sunny with 19 degrees. Canberra, cloudy and 17. For Sydney, showers increasing with 22. Brisbane, partly cloudy and 25. And in Darwin today, fine, mostly sunny, a top of 31 degrees. We're reaching for 15, should be fine, becoming cloudy as the day unfolds, with a shower or two tomorrow, a top of 16.

0: That's home of the classic hits 3DA 102.3, Alice Cooper and You and Me, and before that, George Harrison, Got My Mind Set on You. Well, often on Saturday morning around 10 past 8, I have my mind set on the Crummy Quiz. We ask you some questions about events of the day and give you the chance to win first prize, an extra piece of toast. Now, if you weren't up in time this morning for the Crummy Quiz, we'll run through some of the questions. Question number one this morning was about a lady who's been on our TV screens for longer than most of us can remember. She's having a birthday today, turning 70. She actually joined Channel 9 back in 1981, co-hosted the Today Show. Since 1997, she was a member of the 60 Minutes team, remained there until 2025. She was, in fact, with Channel 9 for over 40 years. Born in Taree in 1956, she is Liz Hayes. Secondly, this morning, if you're a sporting fan, specifically a tennis fan, you'll have no problem with this at all. One of Australia's tennis stars having a birthday today. He is 82. Three times he was number one in the world. He won at Wimbledon three times. He was also the captain of Australia's Davis Cup team for 6 years. He is John Newcomb, having a birthday today, born in 1944. And then finally this morning we talked about this man. Do you recognise his voice?
1: Dashing through the bush in a rusty Holden ute, kicking up the dust, Esky in the boot.
0: He wrote this song, plus a great number of songs for people like Lee Kernaghan, Adam Brand and Troy Cassidaly. He was also a presenter on Play School.
1: Jingle bells, jingle bells, jingle all the way.
0: He continues to produce music, particularly children's music, has released some great Christmas songs, also gospel albums for children. Who is he? He was born in Dublin in Ireland on this day in 1964. He is Colin Buchanan. Now, that was our Crummy Quiz this morning, and then we had our Saturday sound, which was this. Any idea what that might be? Well, that's the sound of a turtle. Did you know that turtles actually made noises? They make a variety of sounds, including hisses, grunts, chirps, and low-frequency vocalizations, actually mainly produced by expelling air from their lungs. Now, why did we play the sound of a turtle? Well, today actually is World Turtle Day, to increase knowledge and appreciation of turtles and tortoises, as well as promote their conservation. So our Saturday sound was the sound of a turtle. That was our Saturday sound and our Crummy Quiz. Back with more at 10 past 8 next Saturday morning.
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0: 3BA 102.3 Supertramp and the Logical Song as we head toward national news at midday. Just about winding it down for me for another Saturday. Thank you for your company. I hope you continue to enjoy this Heritage Weekend. Lots of things to see and do. And I'll be back next Saturday morning from 6 to do it all again. I hope I can have your company then.
1: Ballarat's 3BA. When it comes to the greatest music, we mean

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1: Hi there, Alana McIntyre here with the latest. The Energy Minister admits fuel rationing could be used in a worst-case scenario. But Chris Bowen remains optimistic, saying the government has worked on creating a buffer.
2: Get us through coming weeks and months as we're waiting for this international situation to sort itself out. I'm not envisaging fuel rationing as being likely. Obviously, we've developed a four-stage plan with the states. We're currently at stage two.
1: The International Energy Agency is warning that oil markets could enter the red zone by August. A 48-year-old man's been arrested in Queensland by the state's Joint Counter-Terrorism Team and is due to face court today. Police have charged the man from Bowenville after he allegedly uploaded a number of concerning posts online. A 42-year-old is one of three dead after a horrific head-on in Sydney South overnight. Police say a vehicle was travelling at considerable speed when it crossed over a barrier and into a car, killing all three occupants. Officers say they were called to a home in Guymere Bay after a concern for welfare for the 42-year-old, who left in a white Audi that was later involved in the crash at San Susie. Virginia Giuffre's family say they have hope as former Prince Andrew is investigated by police over sexual misconduct allegations, a development sparked by the release of US Department of Justice files related to Jeffrey Epstein. Andrew Mountbatten Windsor has always strongly denied the claims. And coastal warnings have been issued along much of Queensland and into northern New South Wales for dangerous swells.
0: Thanks to X Golf Ballarat, the ultimate indoor golf and entertainment experience.
1: Frio's recorded a 10th straight win, defeating the Saints by 30 points at Optus Stadium. St Kilda coach Ross Lyon isn't too worried about Rowan Marshall, who limped from the ground.
3: Spoke to his family, as in just a casual chat, and I'm like, that's his shin, so I think it'll be fine.
1: And the Bulldogs broke their losing streak, defeating the Storm in the NRL 30-20. Coach Craig Bellamy, no longer surprised.
4: He sure was.
1: And an F1 driver has hit a groundhog during a practice session at the Canadian Grand Prix.
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10: 3BA weather.
11: Continuing fine and cloudy this afternoon, then tomorrow a shower or two with 16. Monday a shower or two with 17 degrees. And looking toward Tuesday, showers increasing, a top of 16.
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1: I'm John Fabris. Polling for the Financial Review shows One Nation would win up to 59 seats if a federal election was held now and become the official opposition. The coalition all but wiped out. As the Labor government's popularity slides from its capital gains tax changes, today Minister Chris Bowen holds firm.
2: The aspiration to own your own home is at the core of the Australian aspiration. This government is tackling that issue. And yes, that will sometimes be controversial.
1: Former Prince Andrew faces a more wide-ranging investigation beyond the Epstein files, now involving financial crime officers. Royal biographer Robert Hardman expects the family to keep Andrew in isolation.
3: He won't be seen at any sort of family gatherings in the foreseeable future. It's really a lonely internal exile.
1: And 274 climbers have conquered Mount Everest in a single day, setting a new record for the southern route. One of them was an 18-year-old Melbourne student, becoming the youngest Aussie ever to reach the summit.
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4: North Melbourne and Gold Coast kicking off AFL Super Saturday at Marvel Stadium. Roos coach Alistair Clarkson says they've hit the reset button following last week's heavy defeat to Adelaide.
5: Hopefully some of the things we've addressed over the course of the week. Part of it is just learning how, you know, when you get placed under enormous pressure, how you can just keep sticking to the things that you know are the right way for us to play, and we just went away from that.
4: A bruising dream time at the G for Richmond and Essendon with 7 players injured. The Bombers bore the brunt in the 18-point loss to the Tigers. Captain Andy McGrath hospitalised with a broken jaw. Archie May hurting his ribs. Fremantle defeating St Kilda 104-74 to notch a club record 10th win in a row. And the Storm surrendering a lead against the Bulldogs to go down 30-20 in their NRL clash in Sydney. Coach Craig Bellamy admitting they've been shaky in second halves this season.
6: You know, we ain't getting run down, we're getting steamrolled. But I say we've always, pride ourselves on, you know, if we get a lead, we'll protect it. And we'll protect it hard and with a bit of ferocity.
4: That's Sport, I'm Harrison Preeb.
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9: 3BA weather.
10: Continuing fine and cloudy this afternoon, then tomorrow a shower or two with 16. Monday a shower or two with 17 degrees. And looking toward Tuesday, showers increasing, a top of 16.
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1: Coming up Monday when the show returns, I'll be joined by the Secretary of the Ballarat Veterans Assistance Centre, Andrew Hamilton. He's going to unpack the Allied Health budget fallout for veterans. We'll meet Dr. Dom McNeil from Fed Uni. He's a co-author of a new study that shows sport officials are facing a mental health chasm. The ATO is warning on early super withdrawals. We'll get the latest with Ballarat Today's money man, Glenn Sharp. And Monday wouldn't be Monday without him. It's Roland. This week, Mr. Rocchicelli reckons it's time to start punishing antisocial behaviour in all its forms, including elite sport.
0: Ballarat Today. It's what Ballarat is talking about. 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
1: I'm John Fabris. Federal election now would see One Nation oust the coalition to become the opposition in new polling. Results in the Financial Review also show Labor would be relegated to minority government as its capital gains tax changes prove unpopular. Minister Chris Bowen.
2: Always going to be a controversial budget. When you're undertaking big tax reforms, there's always going to be some people are upset by that.
1: A cold and wet spells to be felt in large areas of the nation in coming days. Downfalls currently centred on the New South Wales coast. The Bureau's Jonathan Howe telling the ABC a front bringing showers to SA's western centre will spread.
3: From tomorrow, we'll start to see that rain building further east. Adelaide, Melbourne as well, will see showers picking up later in the day.
1: And 40,000 people are under evacuation orders in Southern California due to the likelihood of a leak from a hazardous chemical tank exploding at Garden Grove. It's 60 kilometres south of downtown LA and only 1.5 k's from Disneyland's 2 theme parks.
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4: Live AFL at Marvel Stadium, where at last check it's the Suns leading the Roos by 24 in the first quarter. A historic day at the MCG. Pies veteran Scott Pendlebury lining up in his record 433rd game against West Coast. The 38-year-old moving past Brent Harvey. Geelong and Sydney doing battle at the Cattery, and it's Port Adelaide versus Carlton tonight at the Oval. Fremantle coach Justin Longmuir is playing down the significance of the club's record 10th consecutive victory. The Dockers defeating St Kilda by 30 points to return to the top of the table.
5: Like, realistically, it doesn't mean anything, does it? When you boil it down and whips cracking at the end of the year, 10 in a row doesn't mean anything. What matters is how many games you win at the end of the season and how highly you qualify.
4: While Richmond upset Essendon 74-56 in a battle of the cellar dwellers at the G. Auckland and Sydney FC to meet in tonight's A-League Grand Final at a sold-out Mount Smart Stadium. And in supercars, Chas Mostert launching from pole position in Tassie for the opening race of the weekend. That's sport. I'm Harrison Preve.
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0: Ballarat Airport Shuttle Bus, departing Ballarat up to 11 times a day, 7 days a week. They'll transport you to and from Melbourne Airport. 3BA weather.
8: Continuing fine and cloudy this afternoon, then tomorrow a shower or two with 16. Monday a shower or two with 17 degrees. And looking toward Tuesday, showers increasing, a top of 16.
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1: I'm John Fabris. One Nation's on track to unseat the Coalition as the new federal opposition. In polling just released by the Financial Review, Labor would be diminished to minority government. Meanwhile, Minister Chris Bowen today commented on a backlash to Labor's recent budget.
2: The government knew that. You can't not tackle big reforms that are important for intergenerational equity and giving younger Australians a fair go.
1: Garden Grove and surrounds in Southern California are under evacuation orders on the expectation a flammable and toxic chemical tank will explode or gush out in a leak. Orange County's health officer.
3: It can cause significant irritation in the lungs, the nasal passages.
1: And as autumn winds down comes a shift to wet and chilly conditions for large areas. Jonathan Howard, the Bureau's forecasting showers pressing from SA's west to Adelaide and Melbourne tomorrow.
4: Into Monday, a very broad area of low pressure developing across the southeast. It does mean we are expecting quite a lot of patchy rain all the way from the east coast over to the interior of the country.
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5: Sun's dialing up the heat on North Melbourne, leading by 38 a short time ago in the third term at Marvel. Pies veteran Scott Pendlebury stepping out in his record 433rd game against West Coast at the MCG. Eagles coach Andrew McWalter says that they're preparing as normal.
6: We've embraced the fact that there'll be a big crowd. We've spoken about it. We used our sports psyche to speak about it with our players, what the environment will be like. And we've had some players playing big games, but a lot of our players haven't played in a MCG game with this crowd size. So we've just talked through it, but from a preparation point of view, it's been exactly the same and it's going to be a great opportunity.
5: Sydney takes on Geelong at the Cattery. Port Adelaide hosting Carlton in tonight's encounter. George Russell's qualified ahead of Mercedes teammate Kimi Antonelli for F1 sprint race in Canada. Aussie Oscar Piastri to start fourth. Defending NBA champions OKC Thunder notching a 123-108 win over San Antonio Spurs to take a 2-1 lead in the Western Conference Finals. And Vegas Golden Knights taking down Colorado Avalanche 3-1 to go 2-0 up in the NHL Conference Finals. That's sport. I'm Harrison Freve.
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11: 3BA weather.
12: Continuing fine and cloudy this afternoon. Then tomorrow, a shower or two with 16. Monday, a shower or two with 17 degrees. And looking toward Tuesday, showers increasing. A top of 16.
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1: I'm John Fabris. One Nation would easily replace the Coalition as the opposition if a federal election were held now, in new polling appearing today in the Financial Review. It found Pauline Hanson's party would win up to 59 seats and Labor at risk of falling into minority government. A tank holding a highly flammable and toxic chemical on the brink of exploding or spewing out is unfolding at Orange County in California. Their fire boss is urging 40,000 people comply with an evacuation order.
2: It's a respiratory irritant. It can start off very mild, but it can progress to a point where, yes, you would probably require hospitalization, if not more.
1: And history's largest and most powerful rocket was launched by Elon Musk's SpaceX. It ended its hour-long flight when it exploded into the Indian Ocean as planned. Former NASA astronaut Steve Robinson telling NBC it was momentous.
3: What we just witnessed is something the human race hasn't actually seen before. 400-foot rocket, 18 million pounds of thrust. So very, very impressive.
0: Thanks to X Golf Ballarat, the ultimate indoor golf and entertainment experience.
4: Live AFL at Marvel. At last check, Gold Coast leading North Melbourne by 13 points in the final quarter. Scott Pendlebury enjoying the build-up to his game's record against West Coast at the MCG. The Pies champions surpassing Brent Harvey with his 433rd clash, telling Fox Footy he's stuck to a relaxed routine.
5: Yeah, today's been really normal. Well, Mum and Dad stayed over last night and, yeah, just pretty much played a bit of PlayStation this morning with my son, Sonic Olympics, and lost the rugby sevens to him, so copped that from him this morning. But, yeah, pretty cruisy day.
4: Sydney eyeing a return to the top of the AFL table with a win over Geelong at the Cattery. Port Adelaide looking to snap a three-game losing streak against Carlton tonight at the Oval. Sydney FC faces Auckland in tonight's A-League decider at Mount Smart Stadium. The Giants and Adelaide Thunderbirds open round 11 of the Super Netball. Melbourne Mavericks and Sunshine Coast Lightning on court this evening. Oscar Piastri to start fourth in F1 sprint race in Canada. And Chaz Mostert taking out the opening supercars race in Tassie. That's sport. I'm Harrison Freeve.
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8: 3BA weather.
9: Continuing fine and cloudy this afternoon. Then tomorrow, a shower or two with 16. Monday, a shower or two with 17 degrees. And looking toward Tuesday, showers increasing. A top of 16.
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0: Christian O'Connell and I Love a Pub. Your happy place with a sticky carpet and a schnitty the size of your head. Where you've had 21st, someone's nan had their 80th. Your first sip of beer, you fell in love there. 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
2: I'm John Fabris. Tanks poised to explode or eject a mass of toxic chemicals at Garden Grove in California. 44,000 are ordered to evacuate, Orange County Fire Authority's Craig Covey calls it the most dangerous situation in his 32-year career.
3: A leaking tank or tank that blows up. This is highly volatile, it's highly toxic, and it's highly flammable.
2: Polling for the Financial Review shows one nation would win up to 59 seats if a federal election was held now, with the coalition all but wiped out. Meantime, the Labor government remains under fire for its capital gains and negative gearing changes. Minister Chris Bowen holding firm.
4: The aspiration to own your own home is at the core of the Australian aspiration. This government is tackling that issue. And yes, that will sometimes be controversial.
2: And 274 climbers conquered Mount Everest in a single day, setting a new record for the southern route. One of them, an 18-year-old Melbourne student, becoming the youngest Aussie ever to reach the summit.
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5: Scott Pendlebury playing his record-breaking 433rd AFL match against West Coast. The Pies champion running out onto the MCG with a gold number 10 on his Guernsey. His teammates also sporting gold numbers. Coach Craig McRae's told Fox Footy it's a special moment.
6: It's a great occasion here, and we want to celebrate this. We don't want to shy away from it. We embrace every bit of it, and now it's about honouring him on the field.
5: At last check, the Magpies up by 2 points in the opening quarter. Elsewhere, Sydney leading Geelong by 4 in the second term at the Cattery. North Melbourne has slashed a 43-point deficit to snatch a 111-105 win over Gold Coast at Marvel Stadium. Cam Zerha slotting the match winner after the siren.
7: Any score will do. One of the biggest wins, not just in the club's history, but potentially of all time. And what it can do for this group, who knows where they go from here.
5: On Fox, and counting down to the A-League Grand Final, Sydney FC to take on Auckland at Mount Smart Stadium. That's sport. I'm Harrison Freve.
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10: Continuing fine and cloudy this afternoon, then tomorrow a shower or two with 16. Monday a shower or two with 17 degrees. And looking toward Tuesday, showers increasing, a top of 16.
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1: I'm John Fabris. Garden Grove and surrounds in California are under evacuation orders on the expectation a flammable and toxic chemical tank will explode or gush out in a leak. Orange County's health officer with the serious implications.
2: It can cause significant irritation in the lungs, the nasal passages.
1: A federal election now would see One Nation displace the coalition to become the opposition in new polling. Results in the Financial Review also show Labor could be relegated to minority government. While its capital gains and negative gearing changes are proving unpopular, Minister Chris Bowen.
3: This was always going to be a controversial budget, always. When you're undertaking big tax reforms, there's always going to be some people are upset by that.
1: And cold and wet spells to be felt in large areas of the nation in the coming days. The Bureau's Jonathan Howe telling the ABC a front bringing showers to SA's western centre will spread.
4: From tomorrow, we'll start to see that rain building further east. So Adelaide, Melbourne as well, we'll see showers picking up later in the day.
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5: Live AFL, first of the G, where the Pies are leading West Coast by 10 in the third quarter. Geelong up by 20 points over Sydney in the third term at the Cattery. Earlier, North Melbourne stunned the Suns with a goal after the siren to seal a 111-105 upset at Marvel. The Roos stormed back from 43 points down. Coach Alistair Clarkson throwing Cam Zerha forward in the second half, booting the eventual match winner.
6: Yeah, he played his role, didn't he? He was a bloody good coach and... shoulders over the weekend and we just came out and performed and just so proud. It's great.
5: They're on Fox Footy, Port Adelaide and Carlton to lock horns in tonight's encounter. And City FC captain Ryan Grant says they're bracing for a tactical battle against Auckland in tonight's grand final. The skipper knows the Black Knights coach Steve Corica well, having previously captained and coached the Sky Blues to A-League glory.
7: He was my captain when I first started and then obviously assistant coach and then coach of Sydney FC. When he came to Auckland, I was hoping he did really well. And
5: at Sport, I'm Harrison Preeve.
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11: 3BA weather.
12: We'll drop to 7 degrees overnight, a shower or two tomorrow with a top of 16. On Monday, a shower or two with 17. Tuesday, showers increasing with 16 degrees. And on Wednesday, a shower or two, a top of 17.
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0: 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They'll transport you to and from Melbourne Airport. 3BA weather.
1: We'll drop to 7 degrees overnight, a shower or two tomorrow with a top of 16. On Monday, a shower or two with 17. Tuesday, showers increasing with 16 degrees. And on Wednesday, a shower or two, a top of 17.
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1: A furious debate, Brett Mack, has erupted after a self-confessed broccoli stalk severer admitted they break the trunk of the vegetable off before weighing it at the self-serve checkout to save money. 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
2: Mack?
1: Yes,
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1: See, the broccoli stalk has more nutrients in it than the actual broccoli itself.
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6: 3BA weather.
7: We'll drop to 7 degrees overnight. A shower or two tomorrow with a top of 16. On Monday, a shower or two with 17. Tuesday, showers increasing with 16 degrees. And on Wednesday, a shower or two, a top of 17.
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1: And ladies and gentlemen, boys and girls, Fritz walked in this morning, not out of the gym. Mate, I reckon you've put a little bit on because that T-shirt's too tight and you haven't been to the gym.
2: It's one of those classic Red Hot Summer Tour T-shirts that some stranger keeps giving me. I swear I've just popped it in my drawer. 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It's two sizes smaller. 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
1: That's been happening to me lately,
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2: It might have something to do with my own two-week food and wine festival while on holidays. I forget the Melbourne Food and Wine Festival. I just had a personal one.
1: Yes.
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1: 3BA weather.
2: We're reaching for 16 degrees in Ballarat today. Cloudy with a shower or two. Tomorrow, a shower or two and 17. On Tuesday, showers increasing with 16 degrees. And looking toward Wednesday, a shower or two, a top of 17.
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1: Coming up Monday when the show returns, I'll be joined by the Secretary of the Ballarat Veterans Assistance Centre, Andrew Hamilton. He's going to unpack the Allied Health budget fallout for veterans. We'll meet Dr. Dom McNeil from Fed Uni. He's a co-author of a new study that shows sport officials are facing a mental health chasm. The ATO is warning on early super withdrawals. We'll get the latest with Ballarat Today's money man, Glenn Sharp. And Monday wouldn't be Monday without him. It's Roland. This week, Mr. Rocchicelli reckons it's time to start punishing antisocial behaviour in all its forms, including elite sport.
0: Ballarat Today. It's what Ballarat is talking about. 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
7: We're reaching for 16 degrees in Ballarat today, cloudy with a shower or two. Tomorrow, a shower or two and 17. On Tuesday, showers increasing with 16 degrees and looking toward Wednesday, a shower or two, a top of 17.
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7: 3BA weather.
8: We're reaching for 16 degrees in Ballarat today. Cloudy with a shower or two. Tomorrow, a shower or two and 17. On Tuesday, showers increasing with 16 degrees. And looking toward Wednesday, a shower or two, a top of 17.
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1: Coming up Monday when the show returns, I'll be joined by the Secretary of the Ballarat Veterans Assistance Centre, Andrew Hamilton. He's going to unpack the Allied Health budget fallout for veterans. We'll meet Dr. Dom McNeil from Fed Uni. 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The ATO is warning on early super withdrawals. We'll get the latest with Ballarat Today's money man, Glenn Sharp. And Monday wouldn't be Monday without him. It's Roland. This week, Mr. Rocchicelli reckons it's time to start punishing antisocial behaviour in all its forms, including elite sport.
0: Ballarat Today. It's what Ballarat is talking about. 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
1: Ever left anything behind? 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
2: Yes, I've left something behind. It might have been a child of mine.
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2: I still get ribbed for this tiny little accident. We're at, I think it might have been Movie World, okay? And our youngest daughter was still in a pram. And I've got the instructions to go and park the pram before we go and see the Lethal Weapon show, I think it was. So I went and parked the pram, went back and sat down with the family, forgot the child. So yes is the answer to your question.
1: And do they know about it?
2: Yes. Oh yes, they know about it.
1: That leaves my left behind story nowhere close to being able to top that.
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6: We're reaching for 16 degrees in Ballarat today. Cloudy with a shower or two. Tomorrow, a shower or two and 17. On Tuesday, showers increasing with 16 degrees. And looking toward Wednesday, a shower or two, a top of 17.
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7: We're reaching for 16 degrees in Ballarat today. Cloudy with a shower or two. Tomorrow, a shower or two and 17. On Tuesday, showers increasing with 16 degrees. And looking toward Wednesday, a shower or two, a top of 17.
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1: Coming up Monday when the show returns, I'll be joined by the Secretary of the Ballarat Veterans Assistance Centre, Andrew Hamilton. He's going to unpack the Allied Health budget fallout for veterans. We'll meet Dr. Dom McNeil from Fed Uni. He's a co-author of a new study that shows sport officials are facing a mental health chasm. The ATO is warning on early super withdrawals. We'll get the latest with Ballarat Today's money man, Glenn Sharp. And Monday wouldn't be Monday without him. It's Roland. This week, Mr. Rocchicelli reckons it's time to start punishing antisocial behaviour in all its forms, including elite sport.
0: Ballarat Today. It's what Ballarat is talking about. 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
0: 3BA weather.
15: We're reaching for 16 degrees in Ballarat today. Cloudy with a shower or two. Tomorrow, a shower or two and 17. On Tuesday, showers increasing with 16 degrees. And looking toward Wednesday, a shower or two, a top of 17.
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16: Good morning, Alana McIntyre here with the latest. An explosion at a coal mine in northern China has killed at least 82 people. Almost 250 people were reportedly on duty in the Shanxi province at the time of the blast. The country's state council says an investigation is being conducted and those responsible will be severely punished. BBC China correspondent Stephen McDonald says the situation remains volatile.
17: They're speaking about the toxic gases which have been present in the mine and still escaping from the mine, and warning that there could be a secondary accident, a sort of secondary emergency.
16: A man's been shot dead by police north of Brisbane after he allegedly approached them with a firearm. Police were called to a domestic violence incident at a property in Narangba just before 1 a.m. A search is underway for a five-month-old believed to be with a man and woman known to him after he vanished from a home in Western Sydney. Alejandro Templo was last seen at a residence in Hebersham on Friday. Police are investigating a suspicious blaze in Melbourne's west this morning. It's believed three masked offenders set fire to two vehicles in Braybrook, one of those fires spreading to a nearby property. Anthony Albanese has appeared emotional while defending Labor's plans to overhaul the tax system. The PM telling supporters in Victoria that every Saturday young people are missing out at auctions. Warnings along the east coast this weekend, with experts saying the wet weather and the cooler temps are creating the perfect storm for bull sharks and great whites.
15: Thanks to X-Golf Ballarat, the ultimate indoor golf and entertainment experience.
16: The Pies have turned things around in front of 90,000 people. Collingwood are beating the Eagles by 10 points at the G. Craig McRae says he wanted the side to give it everything for Scott Pendlebury.
18: It really wasn't about style points. It wasn't really about margins or whatever. It was just about honouring Pendles. And you know, last week we wanted to honour the jumper that has got such a rich history, but now we've got a guy that's worn it more than anyone else in the history of the game.
16: Carlton had a 34-point win over Port Adelaide, and Geelong defeated Sydney by 27 points.
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21: 3BA weather.
22: Cloudy today, an afternoon and evening shower or two, a top of 16 degrees. The outlook Monday, cloudy, high chance of showers, 14 the top, down to 7 overnight. Into Tuesday, cloudy, high chance of showers and 15. And for Wednesday, a shower or two and 14.
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2: Good morning, Alana McIntyre here with the latest. An explosion at a coal mine in northern China has killed at least 82 people. Almost 250 people were reportedly on duty in the Shanxi province at the time of the blast. The country's state council says an investigation is being conducted and those responsible will be severely punished. BBC China correspondent Stephen McDonald says the situation remains volatile.
3: They're speaking about the toxic gases which have been present in the mine and still escaping from the mine, and warning that there could be a secondary accident, a sort of secondary emergency.
2: A man's been shot dead by police north of Brisbane after he allegedly approached them with a firearm. Police were called to a domestic violence incident at a property in Narangbar just before 1 a.m. A search is underway for a five-month-old believed to be with a man and woman known to him after he vanished from a home in Western Sydney. Alejandro Templo was last seen at a residence in Hebersham on Friday. Police are investigating a suspicious blaze in Melbourne's west this morning. It's believed three masked offenders set fire to two vehicles in Braybrook, one of those fires spreading to a nearby property. Anthony Albanese has appeared emotional while defending Labor's plans to overhaul the tax system. The PM telling supporters in Victoria that every Saturday young people are missing out at auctions. Warnings along the east coast this weekend, with experts saying the wet weather and the cooler temps are creating the perfect storm for bull sharks and great whites.
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2: The Pies have turned things around in front of 90,000 people. Collingwood are beating the Eagles by 10 points at the G. Craig McRae says he wanted the side to give it everything for Scott Pendlebury.
4: It really wasn't about style points. It wasn't really about margins or whatever. It was just about honouring Pendles. And you know, last week we wanted to honour the jumper that has got such a rich history, but now we've got a guy that's worn it more than anyone else in the history of the game.
2: Carlton had a 34-point win over Port Adelaide, and Geelong defeated Sydney by 27 points.
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1: Good morning, Alana McIntyre here with the latest. Donald Trump is set to hold a phone call with several world leaders later today as he tries to reach a deal with Iran. He's reportedly received a new proposal from Tehran, but Iran's foreign ministry says the key issue of nuclear weapons will not be part of any initial proposals. US Secretary of State Marco Rubio says the US president will announce any updates.
2: This problem will be solved as the president's made clear one way or the other.
1: The Chinese president has ordered a thorough investigation into the cause of a gas explosion. The death toll at a coal mine in northern China's Shanxi province has reached 82, and two people are still missing. It's understood company executives responsible for the mine are now in custody. Anthony Albanese has become emotional while defending his plans to overhaul negative gearing and the capital gains tax. The Prime Minister telling Labor supporters at a conference in Victoria, it's about helping younger Australians. He says young people are missing out at auctions because they're bidding against investors who have the Australian taxpayer on their side. But the Shadow Treasurer says the budget is a war on self-starters and small businesses. Police have fatally shot a man north of Brisbane. It's understood the male made threats while armed with a gun. The search continues for a five-month-old who was last seen in Western Sydney. And a warning not to go into the water along the east coast this weekend. Not only is much of Queensland and northern New South Wales being smashed by hazardous surf, but all the recent rain and the cooler temperatures are creating the perfect storm for sharks.
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1: Josh Fraser's now 2 from 2 as a senior coach with Carlton, defeating Port Adelaide by 34 points.
3: Yeah, it's fun winning. I was really happy with tonight's performance. I thought we were able to consolidate some things that we went to work on during the week.
1: While Collingwood celebrated Scott Pendlebury's game record with a win over West Coast by 10 points at the G, and Geelong defeated Sydney by 27 points.
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8: 3BA weather.
9: Cloudy today, an afternoon and evening shower or two, a top of 16 degrees. The outlook Monday, cloudy, high chance of showers, 14 the top, down to 7 overnight. Into Tuesday, cloudy, high chance of showers and 15. And for Wednesday, a shower or two and 14.
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23: Well, this is the show with a reason for every song we play. Third anniversary this week of Tina Turner's passing. That's why she's our feature artist. Coming up, the Aussie Top 5 recap from this week in 1988. Update the latest music news. Billy Joel's Turnstiles was released 50 years ago. That is our classic album double. And let's start with a trio of birthdays. We run through everybody on our birthday list. And one of the last things we do each week on This Week in Music, let's start with three that have been blowing out candles, including Cher. Welcome to This Week in Music.

0: Tina Turner is our feature artist on This Week in Music. More from her throughout the show as you remember her passing 3 years ago in Switzerland. You've got Jason Staveley here, John Farnham, part of our defining moment for you next. Before the end of the hour, we'll catch up with Cram from Spiderbait. They've got a busy little while ahead of them. Not only are Spiderbait hitting the road in July, in June they get inducted into the ARIA Hall of Fame. At the same time as Cram is on the road in the Australian Rock Collective. Now, ARC is made up of Cram, Darren Middleton from Powderfinger, Jets, Mark Wilson and Davey Lane from UMI. Every year they do a tour recreating a classic album. This time round it's Hotel California from the Eagles. We'll talk to Cram about that before the end of the hour. And our Aussie Top 5 chart recap is on the way as well from May 23rd, 1988.
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12: Defining moments.
0: Yeah, this week in 1987, John Farnham's Whispering Jack was released on CD, making it the first locally produced compact disc in Australia.
13: Whitney didn't tell me until the day of the thing that the album was going to be the first compact disc printed in Australia. And I was very lucky they presented me with number one off the production line. It was printed in the purest form of Kalgoorlie gold. It's not worth much at all, please. But it's very important to me. I'm very proud of that.
0: Pleased as punch, John Farnham, as this week in 1987, Whispering Jack became the first locally manufactured CD in Australia. Great defining moment. And from the album, here's Reasons on This Week in Music.

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1: As This Week in Music, there's Eric Clapton, the unplugged version of Layla. As This Week in 1979, Eric married Patty Boyd, former wife of George Harrison. You got Jason Staveley here on the subject of marriages. Barnsey and Jane got married this week in 1981. We'll play Jimmy in just a couple of minutes and then catch up with Cram from Spiderbait.
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0: This week in Music's On, Jimmy and Jane Barnes celebrating 45 years of marriage this week. That's Lay Down Your Guns.
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0: But wait,
3: there's more.
0: Well, Cram from Spiderbait is a member of ARC, the Australian rock collective. They are touring the country next month, playing Hotel California from the Eagles from cover to cover. 50th anniversary this year of the album. What do you love about it, Cram?
3: Well, I think it's really seen as, and quite rightly so, as their masterpiece record. And it's interesting that they recorded that record and Fleetwood Mac recorded Rumours in the same year. I think Fleetwood Mac won the Grammy. But both, in essence, under duress, it's well documented the whole issues with Fleetwood Mac, with everyone breaking up and yet them still continuing on to create one of the greatest albums of all time. And a similar thing with the Eagles, where I think they recorded most of it in Miami. I love how Black Sabbath were recording next door to them, and whenever they tried to do a really quiet song, they couldn't because Ozzy and Tommy and the boys are just really, really pumping super loud recording technical ecstasy. But just there's so many songs on the record that are about what's it really like at the top of the mountain, and you know, fame and fortune and, you know, wealth is all there. But also this sense of emptiness, so particularly with songs like New Kid in Town, which I think is a masterpiece. And funnily enough, Glenn's only song on the record, which is a curious thing. Life in the Fast Lane, The Last Resort, it just Don's just sort of like, oh, this is what it's like when you make it, is actually that there's an emptiness there, which I think there's a beautiful emptiness, and I think they captured that beautifully. And I mean, Hotel California, the title track, I mean, it could be about Hollywood, it could be about fame, but, you know, you can check out any time you like, but you can never leave. I mean, what a fantastic concept around fame, which is essentially saying that everyone will always know who you are, but you don't ever, you're not lucky enough to be anonymous anymore, and, you know, you're stuck here. And I really do think the record is incredible.
0: As a singing drummer, tell me about your admiration of Don Henley.
3: It's been one of my great pleasures and challenges, I think, to be playing Don and singing Don, because they're both individually very have unique peculiarities. Don has a very high range, but he sounds really effortless, kind of similar to someone like Paul McCartney. And his drumming is really iconic. It has a similarity to someone like Ringo, but I think he's there's little, much more shuffle in it. And just getting my head around the two aspects of his playing and singing has been wonderful. I've really enjoyed it. I honestly cannot wait to start this tour. It's going to be mega.
0: You can find out all the dates and get your tickets with the Australian Rock Collective at livenation.com.au. My favourite song on the album is Victim of Love. Let's play Cram's New Kid in Town on This Week in Music.

0: This week in music, there's Martika, who's on our birthday list. We'll run through everybody that's been celebrating this week before the end of the show. Another track from Tina Turner coming up in the next 10, 15 minutes or so. Latest music news next hour as well. And our classic album double is Turnstiles from Billy Joel. Not one of the, well, it's a little off-Broadway, so to speak, but still a great album. And Billy talks about making it before the end of the show.
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12: 3BA weather.
13: Cloudy today, the medium chance of showers more than likely this afternoon and this evening. 16 the high. For Monday, cloudy with the high chance of showers through the morning, a top of 14 down to 7 overnight. Tuesday, cloudy, high chance of showers and 15. And for Wednesday, cloudy, shower 2, top of 14.
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0: Got a Black Sorrow song we haven't played for a while coming up in the next 20 minutes or so because Joe Camilleri is on our birthday list. And it was also this week, 6 years ago, six long years ago, that Powderfinger reformed for a one-off live stream gig in the middle of lockdown. Remember those days? Got a track from that One Night Only session coming up. And let's start the hour with a couple of, firsts. This week in 1983, David Bowie had his first American number one hit single. Prince had his first American top 10 hit single. Let's start with that. Here's Little Red Corvette on This Week in Music.

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0: This week in music, there's a track from the Black Sorrows we don't play every day. It's a good one too. Harley and Rose, as Joe Camilleri is on our birthday list. You got Jason Staveley here updating the latest music news for you in the next 15 minutes or so. The Aussie Top 5 recap is coming up from May 23rd, 1988. And up next, a band who got back together for the first time 6 years ago this week to perform acoustically online in lockdown.
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2: 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We'll meet Dr. Dom McNeil from Fed Uni. 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The ATO is warning on early super withdrawals. We'll get the latest with Ballarat Today's money man, Glenn Sharp. 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It's Roland. 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
1: 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It's what Ballarat is talking about. 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

0: just went, oh, that's another first. This is my first service that I've been to. Like, okay, always with the firsts. You know?
1: It's really good. Kylie's very open all the way through. I'm about two-thirds of the way through it. If I have one criticism, it seems that they've forgotten Michael Gudinski's involvement in Kylie's career. Yeah, that seems to have been completely overlooked. We cannot forget that it was Mushroom Records that launched Kylie with Locomotion, but still, a great watch. HBO have got a series on Earth, Wind & Fire launching next month as well. An upcoming biopic about Billy Joel has clearly gotten under Billy's skin. He's described it as, quote, legally and professionally misguided. He clearly doesn't want us to see it. Casting's currently underway, and it was confirmed this week that none of Billy Joel's songs will be licensed for use in the movie, which makes a very boring soundtrack. And Ricky Martin's gig on Thursday in Montenegro was interrupted by some idiot in the crowd letting off tear gas canisters. The show stopped for a while, but did continue. And with that, you're up to date on This Week in Music.
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0: This Week in Music's on. There's Hootie and the Blowfish, who this week in 2018 set a record. Their debut album, Cracked Rear View, passed the 21 million copies sold mark, which put them ahead of Guns N' Roses' Appetite for Destruction as the top-selling debut album of all time in America. Here's Darius Rucker, Hootie and the Blowfish's lead singer.
1: When I named the band, I didn't think that people would think I was Hootie. I don't know why I didn't think that, but I didn't think that at all. And so there was a time when the record really took off and you know, people were calling me Hootie, I realized, why didn't I name the band, you know, the Darius Rucker Band or something? I mean, then when I looked at it, I thought I wouldn't change the name for anything. Like it or hate it, you never forgot it. Once you heard the name Hootie and the Blowfish, you never forgot it.
0: Yeah, it's Jason Staveley here. James Rain's on our birthday list. Australian Crawl coming up next now. Another track from Tina Turner and two tracks from Billy Joel's Turnstiles. The album came out 50 years ago and it's our classic album dub.
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3: Tell you what I'm not happy about, though.
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3: Arnott's has decided to axe one of its Tim Tam flavours to make room for what some are saying is an exciting new addition. 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Not happy about that.
4: Oh, does anyone really care?
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3: I mean, who likes coconut? No one.
4: I like coconut.
3: No, it's nice. Horrible.
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3: No, I'm not happy. 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
3: Yeah, correct.
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20: 3BA weather.
21: Cloudy today, the medium chance of showers more than likely this afternoon and this evening. 16 the high. For Monday, cloudy with the high chance of showers through the morning, a top of 14 down to 7 overnight. Tuesday, cloudy, high chance of showers and 15. And for Wednesday, cloudy, shower 2, top of 14.
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0: A classic album double is coming out this hour. It was released 50 years ago, Turnstiles from Billy Joel. It's a record that signified his move back to New York from California. Billy will tell us more towards the end of the hour. Going to add another couple of names and celebrate everybody who's been blowing out candles on our birthday list this hour. Another track from Tina Turner, our feature artist. And let's get back to the music with Simple Minds, who were number one in America this week with this song from the Breakfast Club soundtrack. It's Don't You Forget About Me on This Week in Music.

0: This week in music, with a reason for every song we play, there's The Weeknd, who was nominated for 16 awards at the Billboard Music Awards, but won 10 of them this week back in 2021. It's Jason Staveley here. Australian Crawl next, as James Rain is on our birthday list. And then our classic album double, turning 50, it's Billy Joel's Turnstiles.
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8: 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Johnson is on the list.
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8: Phil Rudd, the drummer from AC/DC. James Rain. Yes, from the Plastic Population. Jenny Berggren from Ace of Base. Happy birthday, Cher. Joe Camilleri.

OTA's been blowing out candles. Bernie Taupin. Ivor Davies from Ice House. Morrissey's had a birthday this week. So has Jewel. Legend Bob Dylan. Jane Wheedlin from the Go-Go's. Dan Wilson from Semisonic. And Sam Smith has also had a birthday. Here he is, Stay With Me. It's This Week in Music. Guess it's true.

0: Coke. This week in music comes to a close with Madonna, who was number one in 1990 with Vogue. Not bad for a song that was meant to be a B-side.
1: Yeah, it's true. Well, there's a lot of unenlightened people in the world. Yeah. They can't see into the future.
0: Yeah, the visionary that is Madonna. Now, in our future, we have The Police as our feature artist next weekend. This coming week, they reformed in 2007 for a world tour. We're going to chat with Don McLean, who's touring in the latter part of the year for the 55th anniversary of American Pie. The Aussie Top 5 recap is from May 29th, 2000, and our classic album double next weekend is the Eurogliders, Absolutely, as we mark Bernie Lynch's first heavenly birthday. Enjoy what's left of this weekend. Have a brilliant week, and thank you so much for listening.
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